0: Rai Radio Tech e Te.
1: You and me, we always sweat and strain. You look for sun, I look for rain. We're different people, we're not the same. The power of the sun. I look at treetops, you look for caps. Above the water, where the waves snap back. I flew around the world to bring you back. It was the power of your heart.
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0: Questo pezzo si chiama Stripsody, da strips, cioè fumetti, e descrive attraverso un rumore, l'onomatopea, una serie di fumetti. 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Oink, oink.
1: Alright, you lady, even do 25 miles again. Oh, cowboy, I love you. Come here, lady. Click, click, click. Thump, thump.
2: Boom, bam. Blum, blum. Bang. You stupid kite, get down out of that tree. Kite, kite, kite. Chuff, chuff, chuff. Clam, clank, clack, clack, clack, clack, clack. Chomp, chomp. Crunch, crunk, crack, crackle. Up, barf, gosh. Deling, deling, deling, deling. 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Phew! First, first, first, first, first, first, first, first, first, first, first, first, first, first, first, first, first, first, first, first, first, first, first, first, first, first, first, first, first, first, first, first, first, first, first, first, first, first, first, first, first, first, first, first, first, first, first, first, first, first, first, first, first, first, first, first, 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

that tree. Click, click, click. 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

It doesn't worry him where you go going. Yeah, yeah, yeah, yeah, yeah, nowhere. Like a nun with a gun, I'm wonderful fun.